All units stand by for a Bolivar Troop H shot fired incident. All units, Troop H Bolo, shots fired occurred on Route 9 South in the area of Exit 38. Suspect vehicle, Bravo Uniform 65255, BU 65255, 2020 BMW X2, color black, out of New Britain, possibly operated by an Angel Cruz. Last seen headed 72 West from Route 9 South about 30 minutes ago. New Britain did state that it hit their LPRs about 20 minutes ago on their Slater Road. Again, Bravo Uniform 65255, BU 65255, 2020 BMW X2, color black. No current victims. Use caution. Possible firearm in the car still.

Trouble with customer, 771 Burnside Ave, Danielle at Deli Market. Caller says there's an intox male there causing disorder and arguing with customers. Trying to get a description. Danielle.

0: 24. I got multiple names and a date of birth.
1: Go ahead.
0: All right, first name, Miguel Michael Ida George, unit Echo Lima. Second, first name is Angel, A-N-G-E-L. First, last name is Cruz, C-R-U-Z. And last name, Lopez, L-O-P-E-Z, 92988. We may have a men house out of Chester Street.

0: There happened to be a black BMW X2 in the area there.
1: No. What's up?

0: I'm still trying to find an ID for that party, but the Bolawada Troop H was involving an Angel Cruz.
1: Is there a date of birth? I have a Honduran photo ID. I don't think you're going to find anything in state.
0: 10-4, we just got off the phone with Troop H. They gave us a date of birth of 1/22/93. They did give us an ID card as well.
1: Alright, give me a second. I'm going to my car to give me, you can give me the ID they gave you.
0: 10-4, 36-25. Alarm, 111 Pickens Street, her studio, Zone 1 front door.
1: 36-1. 24, go ahead with that ID.
0: 018-714-291. 018-714-291.

0: 36, 5 on secured door. 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It doesn't look like there's any forced entry.
1: Negative, we weren't able to get a hold of anyone.
0: That's

0: 24. I'm unable to find anything with that, those names and dates of birth. I tried all different combinations.
1: 10-4.

0: 3435.
1: 4.
0: 35. On a shoplifting at CVS on 16 Main Street, the complainant says there's a male party who has been previously trespassed, is pushing a cart and taking items. Black male, gray hoodie, at CVS 16 Main.
1: Well,
2: 35, 41.

0: Before I went in the history and don't see a record of us trespassing or blackmail.
1: My copy, thank you.
0: 40-10-4.

On a check welfare at 29 Oxford Drive, we got a 911 from a female caller saying it was accidental, but we have a EDT alert for her.

0: on a dispute at 21 Sherman Ave. The complainant says his mother and the mother's husband have been arguing.
1: Sierra Tango Echo, Papa Hotel, Oscar November, 11-7-98.

0: 25 to 34.
1: Right.
0: Does he have any shampoos at the top of his bag in that cart?
1: Negative. Mouthwash. Looks like it's been used.

0: 35. 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He has a Florida ID and he's negative.
1: Was that for 35?
0: Affirmative.

0: 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I'm clear, thank you, 35.
1: 10-4.
2: 1035, you can make a trespassing primary report.
1: 10-4.
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1: 34. Noise complaint, 31 Tappan Road for the loud music.

24 and 22. Check welfare at the Gulf, 1022 Burnside Ave. We have citizens calling in that there's an intoxicated female who needs to go to the hospital. Now she's starting to act paranoid. She said she witnessed something and she needs an officer. She won't say anymore.

25, 20. Check welfare, 33 Racebook Drive, apartment D Delta. Their complainant says the Los Diablos gang have been psychically threatening him for the past week. So there's about 5 cars and 10 people in the driveway outside blocking it. There is an alert for a firearms permit. A lot of check welfare is logged out of this address and a, like, well, 33 Racebrook D Delta.

0: actually 20. I'm going to clear you from there. 25, I'll get you a different back. 20, can you start towards an alarm? 809 Main Street, First Choice Health Center. Room 2, motion.
1: I'm in route to that 25.
0: Time for 36. Can you back 2809?

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1: 10-4, can you head back over to 56 Anita Drive for the noise complaint? The caller states the bass is shaking the neighbors' houses.
0: Roger.
1: I was talking to 33 and 34 for the noise complaint. You're all set.
2: My apologies.
1: No problem, sir.

0: California, any luck with a key holder?
1: We left one message, phone a second now. Do you know what kind of deliveries, boxes or crates?
0: I'll say it could be probably somewhere in the realm of a couple thousand dollars in strollers and car seats and high chairs and stuff like that.
1: What do you think?

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1: Good enough for me, Frank Opal.

0: 1:36. 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
1: Okay. 20 to 25, I'm coming from the middle.

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1: Of course, that's why you think that.
0: Cordia, copy. Area clear. Thank you, 36.

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1: Third one. 11. 11. 25 and 11. 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

0: 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Take an animal complaint, 298 Collins Street, for the bat in the house.
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2: 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I'll be covering 33 and 33 Bravo.

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0: Alpha is 22 and 25. Check welfare, 40 Hillside at Coach Light, Unit B, Bravo 2, intervening mobile crisis, a white Kia SUV. They're about 15 minutes out now. We'll be meeting up with a party named Sharon. She's having suicidal, homicidal ideation, no method mentioned. She did disconnect, so they're going to be en route for this. 40 Hillside, Unit B, Bravo 2.
1: Okay.
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36. 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

On and this is for Meriden, 91 Cambridge Drive. You're looking for a 2010 Toyota Matrix Red, Bravo Romeo 51673. Meriden's looking for a male wanted for speeding, discon, and trespassing. He also has a 5 out of Milford for assault. Just check for the vehicle only.

0: 24 week calling.
1: Yeah, ASM's having a hard time getting in. 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
0: Yeah, you can tell them to come back to their van.

0: 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The citizen complainant says they are physical.
1: 2-5, I copy.

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0: Peninsula 24. 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We'll be heading charges.
1: Copy, I'm gonna go meet with you for a second.
0: What was that?

0: 24. Can you guys print up the mail app if you guys haven't already?
1: Do you have an off name, DOB? I only have Elizabeth here.
2: The mail half, we arrested him not that long ago out of the same address.

0: 25. I'm not seeing any history out of Sierra 1 or Sierra 2. Nothing recent.
1: Alright, 10-4. I know it was at a 541. I just thought it was in front of me.
0: Okay.
2: I think the mail she's referencing was interested. I made out of 539 Burnside and 36.

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0: have Emmer to the PD. His op comes out of Pine Street in town and sent narrows it down.
1: I've got multiple units. I heard the end of 30 seconds.
2: 24, can you just hold this out?

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1: FR, just confirming, Julio, Bella Rosa, 12-8-91, correct?
2: Before that should be correct. I'll grab those tables.
3: Infinity at 22 RAM. That comes back to Elizabeth, correct? Or someone else?
1: That comes back to Elizabeth Rose. She's out of 38 Comstock, please.
3: Thank you.
2: At 24, I'll grab the table with.
4: I'm going to be

0: Roger, my case number on this, please.
1: Case is going to be 18194. 18194.

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1: 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What do you have for charges?
0: Assault. Breach.
1: 10-4, assault and breach. I copy.

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0: 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Yeah, does he have an idea where her keys are? Apparently he had them.
1: Can you call the booking number 4707?

0: my case. I'm listening. That assist other.
1: Case is going to be 18189.
0: 10-4, can you just clear me from the Echo Charlie? And you can clear me from this as well.

0: 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Noise complaint in the area of 3 Price Court. So a citizen calling for loud music.
1: 24, I copy.

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Negative, I'm not hearing anything. 24th, 3 o'clock.

Sunset Welfare, Rosina on 911. Going to be behind 265 Ellington Road near Planet Fitness. She's crying and you can hear a male in the background saying you're doing well.

Can, Units to Ellington. Member comes back to a Zavia Scarlet. We've got history with her and a Jakar Jenkins. See history. She's out of 231 Ellington.

0: 5, who's that now? Can I come back to it now?
1: It's going to be a Josiah Scarlett 811. Looks like the files are down.

0: anything. So, are you code 4?
1: Yeah, for hours, 7 hours. I'm trying to see if you can go talk to the cop.
0: Step 4 clicks back up. The car does have a 5, it's confirmed. Sorry. He does have a pistol permit with one handgun registered.
1: Yeah, thank you. Fine, thank you.
2: Churchill 25, the car that you saw, was it a white car?
1: Yeah, I think so.
2: Dispatch, put me out, 335 School Street. It'll be Mass 5, Frank Mary Lima 23, and a white Honda Elantra.
0: 10.6, 330 School.

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1: Two, I have it back on a 2024 Elantra white Sal, I guess. Go ahead.
0: What was the female's name? Was it Janisha Louie?

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34 and 35, noise complaint in the area of Broad Street up Bedford for loud music. Caller just said it could be coming from Harvard.

0: 34 and 35. Both of you to an alarm, 7 Main Street at TJ Maxx. They have a mixture of 20 alarms coming in, including interior and exterior.
1: Northwest

0: route will send you to an alarm, 7 means you're at TJ Maxx. They have a mixture of 20 alarms coming in, including interior and exterior.
1: Northwest.

0: 20 and 36 on an assist for East Windsor, 26 Saunders Street. They had a physical domestic in their town, the weapons involved. The male half is currently pinging here via phone GPS. Is driving a 2022 Honda Civic Silver Bravo Papa 20442. Going to be a Leonardo Mercedes Martinez. Should be here in about 10 minutes when he's assisting them.
1: Take care of it.

0: 34 in front of Council.
1: Temper, I'll send you that noise complaint. 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
0: Very
2: important. It should be all set. It sounds like it's coming from Hartford.

24 and 26. This is X2 and Indian Health Street. We got two calls on the complaint at Ross Woody. Says two people just came and stole their moped from the front of the house. Looks like there are two parties wearing ski masks, one skinny and one bigger.

Florida 24. They're driving around. They're going back to the house now. Right at Grady Hill. He's on a Honda Pilot, color blue.

So I guess it's gonna be a cream moped with 3 stories, bigger.

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1: Was that for me?
0: Yeah, I've got a late reported motor vehicle theft for another moped. 178 Burnside, your complaint at Wolf Radio.
1: Go for it.

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0: Angeles. Good morning. 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Anything in my lead?
1: Good morning. I know you're all set.

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1: Check welfare, 16 Belcourt, unit Bravo 1. 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She sent a letter over to Food Share and it stated that she's severely suicidal. 16 Belcourt.

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1: Eight six zero two six eight zero seven nine zero.

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0: Fleet reported suspicious act, 49, Dobson Drive, speaker to clean it. The car was going through left.

I drove down near the boat launch on East River Drive, and the park ranger told me that there's a person that might have fell down on the bike path and hurt their wrist if we could just start an ambulance over here.

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1: Excellent, thank you. 40, I'll be here right there.
2: 4. Got them started over there. 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

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Michael Yankee, Romeo Alpha, 11768. And she has a large cut on her left knee, and her right wrist is very swollen.

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0: 35. MVA, no injury at Brewer and Main. They're going to be in the lot. 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
1: I copy.

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Check welfare. 120 Herbert Drive. You're going to be checking on Kevin and Miss Banton. 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Now they're not answering. 120 Herbert Drive.

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I'm at 35 East Lansing Avenue.

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0: 4, 35. Assault, no injury, 32 Brandon Road. Our complainant stating his 30-year-old girlfriend's son attacked him. States that he just left, his name's Jason. Phone kept breaking up, and said forget about it, disconnected. 32 Brandon Road.
1: 35-1. 35, total.

0: 34. There's an alert for a firearms permit there. We have history with Jason Columba out of there. He was just committed last month.
1: Devin,
0: those off in there for you.

0: 22.
1: Yes.
0: 24.
1: 22.
0: And a shoplifting that just occurred. 1120 Burnside Ave, the Dollar General. We're looking for a Hispanic male with a white t-shirt. Just took a few things now. He's hiding in the bushes by Family Dollar. 1120 Burnside.
2: 24, copy, come on.
0: He's going to have a white Dollar General bag, and he's wearing jeans.

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1: Can you run a name in Dealey for me?
0: Good.
1: First name Miguel, last name Camacho, C-A-M-A-C-H-O, date of birth 11/5/68.

4 ready to copy and flow. Finding an ID for Miguel Camacho, 11568. He does have two hard copies. One's out of New Britain for larceny 5th, the other one's out of West Hartford for larceny 6th. He also has two prongs failed to appear. Looks like those are larcenies as well.

0: Alberta, New Britain, wants to take them.
1: I'll try.
2: Correct, he has two prongs.
0: Alright, 4024, unfortunately we have to serve the prongs and anyone he's in custody with us. He has to bond out on those first before those guys can take them. 24, copy. Can you bring that party up?
2: Not 4, copy.

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0: 38.
2: Good evening, I'll be 25 and 38.
0: 383.
3: 38. Good evening. I know the 33 and 25 roll.

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0: 22 and 25. 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They're all set.
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Take a late reported lost phone, 235 East River Drive, apartment 101C, Marie.

0: 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You should have an SBRC for Tyler. I had him to call.
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1: Boy, 36.

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1: We'll stand by in the meantime.

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Full of Prestige Park, it's a misuse. Alpha Whiskey 35306, I have it on a gray Jetta. Bye-bye.

0: assignment. Looks like one. If anybody's in the area on Main Street, might want to get some sticks.
1: West on Goodwin.
0: Yeah, west on Goodwin. It's a gray older model Jetta, front end damage, no front plate, heavy tinted windows on the driver's side, and it's got a black hubcap on the passenger side front.
1: Okay.

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1: We're clear of the follow-up. FD does not need us.
2: 20, go with the VIN.
0: 20, I added a VIN if you could please start me a record. It's all good.
2: 10-4.

22, an update on that Bolo. Dispatch checked cameras. They said it was south a few minutes ago on Main Street. At like 1210 Main area.

0: 22. Now the suspicious car back lot. It's going to be New York, Mike, Charlie, Zebra, 9001 on a white Accord.
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0: 36, you can send me my parking complaint. 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
1: Affirmative, the Aiden, the Toyota Camry with a Florida Reg on his property, 24 Lawrence.

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1: We'll give them a call.
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1: Reporting.
0: Did those group of quads go east or west on Burnside? 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

0: 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What color was the quad?
1: It was a large group of quads and dirt bikes.
0: There's a kid that keeps some quads and dirt bikes in storage lockers on Roberts, and his car is parked over at the storage. I'll hang out here for a little bit.

0: 22 white quad with a Hispanic female driver just pulled up to the unit. It sounds like there's some more coming from the back entrance for the fences.
1: Ten four, you got 36 pulling up 33 around the corner.
0: Or the front gate looks like it might be locked right now. I think they're coming from like where the highway is.
2: Storage unit.
0: On the northwest side of the lot, I don't know the number. Not the one that we dealt with the last time on evening shift.
3: I think it's going to be 171.

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1: 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They're all with a red Jeep in the front row here.

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It's on a gray Honda Accord.

0: 22, 33. Fifty 198 Woodlawn Circle. Complainant Tracy says her ex-fiance is home and talks. Wants him to leave. No reported weapons. 198 Woodlawn.
1: 22, coding.
2: I'm clear. 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I'll take

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1: 10-4, can you take a tech welfare, 91 Woodlawn Circle? Caller said they want to remain anonymous. Said they found a male child walking down the street wearing blue pajamas. Said he was able to locate his house at 91 Woodlawn. That happened yesterday as well.
0: 24, copy, go on.
1: 22, can you pass?
2: Thank you. Clear.

22. 22. 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I'm in the driveway. 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

0: 3522. Do you happen to remember the plate off that Jetta from earlier? Can you go with that again? Have the plate handy for that Jetta from earlier? Probably changed it. Alpha Whiskey 53506, I believe. Oh. 94.
1: 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Five, 551, Collins Street, with Bravo Single 49111.
2: Welfare 95 Nutmeg Lane. Caller says on the north side of the building above the garages there's a small child approximately 3 to 4 years old sitting on the edge of the open window.
3: 36
2: copy. 34 copy. 10-4. And caller just said the adult was able to get the child back inside the apartment, so wait for officers.
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0: And 41, I'm showing it's suspended for insurance on a silver Accord.
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1: Juvenile complaint, 132 Plain Drive. Complainant Renee says a 10-year-old at the playground pulled her daughter's pants down. She tried confronting the child's mother, didn't do anything. 132 Plain.
0: One. 35 1.

0: 34.
1: Motor vehicle complaint, area 42 Lafayette Ave. Caller says there's a Hispanic female on a dark ATV. A Hispanic male on a white dirt bike. They were driving around the area for the last 20 minutes. Thinks they're out of somewhere on Handle. 42 Lafayette.
0: 41.

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0: I copy. Clear 33. Taps in the area. There's nobody around.
1: 10-4-7-3, clear.
0: Go ahead.
1: Just need your car sheet whenever you get a chance.

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He has not done so yet. Drives a black Jeep or possibly a black Audi. Said he can be aggressive verbally. 45 Hartsland.

33, 36. Check welfare, 45 Hearts Lane. Complainant Celeste lives in Newington, says the kid's father, Janelle Napper, was supposed to drop their child off at 7.

to bus up. Hillside and Roberts with temporary 97404. It looks like it's a match, but it's expired.

0: 24.
1: Check welfare, 386 Park Ave, for me, possibly B Bravo 1 or B Bravo 7. I was looking for a Antoine Johnson. His PO just got a text from him just now saying, I'm sorry for taking my life. I'm tired of people doing me wrong. On probation for sex offense charges. 386 Park Ave, B1 or B7.
0: Four call one.

transfer is signed to Park Antoine, is a part of 220, file 17, and he also has a cron as well.

0: 34.
1: 10-4.
0: What was the prawn for?
1: FTA, breach of peace, second, and assault, third, 25,000 bombs. Ours.
0: Copy.
1: Ten-four. Looks like most recent he comes out of Bravo 1, but there's history with him out of B7 as well.

20, 36. Two 39 Burnside Ave, Clint Tareen says her adult nephews and her home refusing to leave. No reported weapons.